Devin Gelfillian. If you want to check out his studio session he did with us just a few weeks back, head over to RadioMilwaukee.org. It is phenomenal. He did not only that song, but talked a little bit about it, called Black Dog Rabbit Hole, here on listener-supported 88.9 Monrovia. Kicked off the 7 o'clock hour. John Adler with you on a Friday evening. Welcome to it. Music on the way from Radiohead, as well as the band Jungle, who is playing the United Center last night down in Chicago. Earlier today, I got to talk with our very own Kenny Perez. He and Dory Zori headed down there to check out that show. Had nothing but glowing reviews of it. They're now currently on hiatus as of the last 3 years, but it was 26 years ago today that Goldfrapp released their debut album called Felt Mountain. From that, it's Human here on 88.9.

0: 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I'm Nick.
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0: New is from Delisa. It's Healer here on Milwaukee's Indie Alternative 88.9. 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
1: This is Britt, host of Audio Taste Test. Join me every week for a journey into an obscure sonic soundscape that I've discovered and curate a playlist for you. Here's a clip from a recent episode. Without further ado, I'm going to get right into it with this duo out of Atlanta. They are an acid jazz alt R&B duo. They're brothers, and it's Noah Sills and Tad Adams. This track that I heard from them, actually heard for the first time on TikTok. It's called Attached Eyes. And the way that their music blends jazz, house, R&B, soul, just all of it, they describe it as a diamond cut sound. And I get it, because it is sharp. It is also going to mellow you out. I was checking out the trailer for that new documentary that's coming out with Elizabeth Holmes. You know, the one where Nathan Fielder had to stay with her and her family for like 30 days. It's called You Can See Everything. And I saw that trailer and I needed to chill out immediately. So I put on some Arcos. Hopefully this one's going to get you into such a chill vibe. It's Arcos with Attached Eyes right here on Audio Taste Test.

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0: New Tori Amos, it's Gasoline Girls here on 88.9. Not only did she play that song at her Riverside show just a few weeks ago, she also debuted a brand new song, if you waited for her encore, called Sugar. She played a lot of people putting that on their list of best live shows of 2026, but the year is not over yet. John Adler with you, not only on a Friday, but obviously the 25th anniversary, a look back at 9/11 and the horrific happenings that happened that day. One artist that was hit not only particularly hard by it, also happens to be his birthday that I'm going to be featuring coming up at Classic Rock at 8 o'clock. His song that he wrote after 9/11, because he did live almost within a mile of the Twin Towers, so it deeply affected him. Going to be playing an incredible song that he did years ago for Classic Rock at 8 o'clock. Stick around for that. 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

0: Oh, a track I love. Milwaukee music for you from Brett Newsky and the Bad Inventions. It's Paper Crown. Some help there from their friend Aaron Shover. Brett Newsky and the Bad Inventions are going to be on tour. They're going to be touring Germany next month before coming back to the States in November, specifically November 7th, Saturday night, Pabst Theater show that was just announced last week. They're going to be opening up for Better Than Ezra. Brett Newsky, always a fascinating dude, an artist, an author, a musician. There's not a lot that guy does not do at a very high level. 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Happening Thursday, September 17th at Sugar Maple. 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
5: Classic Rock at 8 o'clock in support from Kelly's Greens Cannabis Boutique and Cafe. Tonight's Classic Rock at 8 o'clock. It is multiple reasons that it is being selected. One, today happens to be the birthday of Moby. But two, it's also the 25th anniversary of 9/11, which on that day, September 11, 2001, Moby was living in an apartment about a mile from the World Trade Center and was woken up by his phone, looked outside, and he was so close to what happened at the Twin Towers that the smoke from it entered his apartment. So it very much affected him. And then within the year, he has released the album 18. It came out in 2002. And from that album, a song that he said he wrote just as a feeling of hopefulness. He said he needed something and something to connect everyone together. And from what he witnessed, what he experienced, he came up with We Are All Made of Stars here on Classic Rock at 8 o'clock on 88.9.

Phoebe Bridgers, Lost Boys, from her brand new Lost Weekend album here on Listener Supported 88.9. Still a chance for you to score a pair of tickets to her sold-out show down at the United Center in Chicago later on this month. If you head over to radiomilwaukee.org/donate, all the information is there. Keeping the music going with another band that is out performing live and very busy. In fact, they'll be playing the Vivarium on October 16th. It's Freako. It's still around here on 88.

0: Newest from Valerie June. It's Smokestack. It's her reinterpretation of the legendary Howlin' Wolf Smokestack Lightning. You can find that off of her Brighter Blue EP, which came out today. Brand new stuff. Eels in there as well. I Like Birds, a song that quite honestly just makes me happy. And that's why I played it. John Adler with you. Hi. Welcome to Friday. Welcome to the beginning of the weekend. 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

0: The newest from Weezer's Gold album just came out 2 weeks ago. It's We Might As Well Be Strangers. Some help there from the band Wednesday. Recently, over the last couple days at least, Weezer, who have been on tour with the Shins and Silver Sun Pickups, have had Nikki from the band Silver Sun Pickups jump on stage and help out with the Wednesday part from that song. We will see what happens on October 7th when they, all three of those bands, play Fiserv Forum. 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The MSO Pop season opens with a concert honoring the kings of classic soul, Marvin Gaye, Otis Redding, The Temptations, Kurt Mayfield, and more. 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
2: Drummer Stephen Morris says he doesn't know whether he will ever return to New Order as he deals with an undisclosed illness he describes as pretty serious. He and his wife, New Order keyboardist Jillian Gilbert, stepped away from touring for the foreseeable future. Morris says his condition prevents him from traveling outside the UK for extended periods. Morris is unlikely to attend Joy Division and New Order's joint Rock and Roll Hall of Fame induction in LA on November 14th. M83 has announced its 10th studio album, I Wrote You a Letter, which Anthony Gonzalez has described as his most personal record yet. The announcement arrived alongside the lead single, Blister Sunrise. The album is expected in 2026, although the official release date has not yet been announced. This is 88.9, and that's your music news.

Milwaukee music from the duo Rosenau and Sanborn. It's Walrus here on 88.9. Talking Heads also in that set from their Remain in Light album, Once in a Lifetime. John Adler with you till 10 p.m. tonight, at which point Tariq Moody takes over with Rhythm Lab Radio until midnight. 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

0: www.thedrumbeat.org. Some new Mike D on the way. His newest album called Thank You came out just a few weeks ago, as well as Going Back a Ways with Tracy Chapman. Hang tight.
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New music from Black Marble. It's Jim Carroll New Year here on 88.9 M83. Kim and Jesse started us out in the 9 o'clock hour. They just announced earlier this week that they have a new album coming out, which has been a little bit since that has happened. John Adler with you. Hi. Hello. Thanks for hanging out tonight, letting me musically guide you through this evening. Some new music on the way from Tao, as well as an artist who, as we speak, is performing at Fiserv Forum. But getting back into the music with somebody celebrating a birthday, you might know Richard Ashcroft as, of course, the lead singer of The Verve, but his solo stuff is incredible from his 2000 album called Alone With Everybody. It's Crazy World here on Milwaukee's Indie Alternative 88.9.

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0: going out tonight in a pink champagne Corvette. 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
0: I sleep 3 feet above the street in a pink champagne.

0: brand new solo stuff from Tao. It's Sick of the Times. Some crazy help there from Tune Yards and the Linda Lindas. That will be part of Tao's new album called Show Me that comes out on Halloween Eve. I know October 30th isn't usually referred to Halloween Eve, but that's what it is. It's a Friday, and Halloween happens to fall on a Saturday this year. That's a lot of holidays right in a row. Show Me, again, the name of the new album. The Avalanche is in that set as well. Speaking of holidays, next Friday, it's the 88.9 Fall Ball. It's not too late for you to get your tickets. That includes Karaoke for a Cause, which is a live band karaoke with members of our community belting out their best and their selected songs right in front of you. 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It's a pretty nice deal. 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Music on the way from Casey Musgraves, who's playing at Fiserv Forum right now. Big special night in, and music from James Blake. That's coming up next.
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1: Hey, this is Paula. On Wednesdays, I sit down with my co-host Kenny Perez as we explore new and nostalgic tracks from Latino America and the diaspora. 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
2: Fiesta gets the party going. I talked about the indigenous roots and, you know, how things combined. But this group from Colombia introduces a little bit more modern instruments, a little bit more, I don't know, how would we classify that? Like,
1: it's like a
2: electric
1: pop. Yeah, electric.
2: Yeah.
1: They're bringing in definitely those Afro-Indigenous roots
3: that absolutely
1: Colombia brings into the mix.
3: Definitely. Yeah. I know you're a big fan. When Abepta had a birthday party, dressed up as the lead singer as well. Like, such a good time. Bomba Estéreo is such an artist that is just

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Dinosaur Jr. freak scene from their 1988 album Bug. Lou Barlow of Dinosaur Jr. said he was taken aback by how popular and well-loved that song was because, personally, Lou Barlow says it's not even his favorite song on the album. Things just kind of shake out that way sometimes. Jordan Rockeye now. New music from him. It's called Enemies.

0: His name's Jordan Rockeye. It's Enemies. And much like the Tao song that you heard just a few minutes ago, his new album called A Safe Place to Be Wild comes out on October 30th. Something to look forward to. 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Music on the way from Hey Nothing Who, by the way. In October, we'll be doing a show at the Rave.
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1: Milwaukee music from Laurel Sulfate and her Ladies of Leisure. Everything is gay. Some help there from Samwell as well. Hey, nothing before that. October 14th, the Rave Bar is where they will be performing. You heard Artie's from their new Hound album. John Adler with you for a little bit longer until 10 p.m., at which point Rhythm Lab Radio takes over with your host, Tariq Moody. 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Tomorrow, whether you knew it or not, is not only National High Five Day, it's also the National Day of Encouragement. 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
3: 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We've got some new music for you coming from the artist known as Corto Alto, dropped a new album. We also have some new music from Cleo Soul, jazz artist by the name Wonky Logic, and more. We kick it off with Makaya McCraven, coming from the album Deciphering the Message from 2021. This is A Slice of the Top.

That was music there from Cat Pack, a trio featuring Ambra Navron, one third of the group Moonchild, Jacob Mann on keyboards, and Philip Poudreau on trumpeter and singer and produced. Before that, we had DJ Harrison going back to 2021 with the track First Date, and Chicago's beat scientist Micaiah McCraven kicked it off with A Slice of the Top. Got some brand new music from an amazing, talented artist by the name of Tara Lilly. She previous material, she had a collaboration EP with King Cruel. She is a British Bengali musician who grew up in Peckham, South London, studied jazz, piano, and voice. This track is called Break the Motion.

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2: I got brand new music from London's Moses Boyd, a jazz drummer, composer, producer, and band leader, and radio host, is back with a forthcoming project called Songs for Sinners. 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

0: Some music from artists definitely to watch by the name of Meggie Apa, Ohio-born, Los Angeles-based linguist, producer, visual artist, and vocalist making jazz-influenced experimental beat music. She's on the fantastic indie label out of Chicago, International Anthem. The track you heard from her forthcoming debut album, Intentions, titled On the Spaceway. Before that, we had Erykah Badu and The Alchemists from their album Before the World Blows, The Abby and Alan Experiment. That was To the Moon, Plan C, featuring Steve Lacy, of course, of the group The Internet. And we kicked it off with jazz drummer Moses Boyd's back forthcoming project, Songs for Sinners. That was Criticized, featuring Amber Simone. We'll get back into the music here with a jazz outfit. Excuse me. By the name of Solomon Gundy Band out of London with a track called Choose to Be for James Baldwin.
1: Everyone you're looking at is also you. You could be that person.

love has never been a popular movement. 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The world is held together, really it is held together by the love and passion of very few people. Otherwise, of course, you can't despair. Walk down the street of any city, any afternoon, and look around you. What you gotta remember is what you're looking at is also you. Everyone you're looking at is also you. You could be that person. You could be that monster. You could be that cop. And you to decide in yourself.

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2: 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Name of the album is Some Small Fortune. The track I have is called Thief. Thief is built from chopped classical strings, thumming breakbeats, and a kind of a Jersey club bass rhythms. 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

That was the singer-songwriter Bryony Jarman Pinto from the album Below Dawn with Moving Forward on Rhythm Lab Radio, released on True Thoughts Records back in 2024. Wonky Logic, love that name, is a project of Dwayne Killington, a Leeds-born, London-based composer, producer, multi-instrumentalist, working across jazz, electronic music, and film scoring. He's also on Giles Peterson's label, Brownswood Recordings. The tune you heard was Underneath the Same Sky, featuring Vanessa Rani. And we kicked it off with Corto Alto from the new album, Some Small Fortune, that was Thief. Got new music from Cleo Soul, who dropped a new album a couple weeks back titled Gentle Woman. She calls this Family Ties.

I want to close out the first half of Rhythm Lab Radio with another one from Corto Alto's new album, Some Small Fortune. In the second half, we got music from Busta Rhymes and J Dilla, a great remix of a classic jazz tronic tune. We also have music from Burlock and more coming up in the second half. Here's Corto Alto with Something featuring Binha.

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8: 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Coming up in this hour, we got tracks from Busta Rhymes and J Dilla from the latest collaborative album. Featured a couple tracks last week. We also have music from Jahari Masamba Unit, another track from Moses Boyd, and more. We're going to kick it off with Burlock with a track called Mandinga, kind of this Afro-electronica track, released back in 2021.

That was another one from Corto Alto from the album Some Small Fortune. The track was called Vector featuring Go on Rhythm Lab Radio. Before that, new music from a artist by the name of Guyance, a Montreal-based artist, producer, teaming up Maggie Merlin and Funky One on a really cool, quirky, fun track called Hello. Not to be confused with the El Del song, by the way. Burlock kicked it off with Mandinga here on Rhythm Lab Radio. How about a throwback? Here's a tribe called Quest with Youthful Expressions from the group's 1990 debut, People, Instinctive Travels in the Paths of Rhythm.

goes boom, kaka-boom. That's how they go. We ain't nomads, but we real glad. Hip-hop slams through the 90s, no fat. As a rhythm, have been given. Hurry up or come, we breaking out. Out.

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3: I featured a few tracks from this album last week. It comes from Busta Rhymes and Jay Dilla. Project called Diligence 2. The project's built from the archive of Dilla Productions, which he did before on Diligence 1. This track is called Shoe.
4: Hey, yo, my big bros, Dayla. My big bros told me, nah, he actually told y'all to shoe. Nah, I'm gonna tell y'all to shoe.

0: Some classic drum and bass there from Goldie Wolf Triangle. And that's from the album The Journeyman from 2017. A triple album, which marks Goldie's first full-length album released since 1998. Before that, we had Jazztronic, amazing producer out of Japan by the name of Ryoto Nozaki. It's a remix of one of my favorite tunes, Samurai. It was the Samba House remix released on Giles Peterson label Brownswood Recordings. We kicked it off with Busta Rhymes and J Dilla from the album Diligence 2. That was Shoe. Let's get back into it. Two of Life on Planets. It's the project of singer-songwriter and producer Patrick Hargrove, who intersects house, soul, disco, and electronic music. This is called Brother, the Afriquois VI's Garage Mix.
1: 301, always on a run, working never done, bagging other money's.

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1: Drummer Stephen Morris says he doesn't know whether he will ever return to New Order as he deals with an undisclosed illness he describes as pretty serious. He and his wife, New Order keyboardist Jillian Gilbert, stepped away from touring for the foreseeable future. Morris says his condition prevents him from traveling outside the UK for extended periods. Morris is unlikely to attend Joy Division and New Order's joint Rock and Roll Hall of Fame induction in LA on November 14th. M83 has announced its 10th studio album, I Wrote You a Letter, which Anthony Gonzalez has described as his most personal record yet. The announcement arrived alongside the lead single, Blister Sunrise. The album is expected in 2026, although the official release date has not yet been announced. This is 88.9, and that's your music news.
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4: I got another one from Giles Peterson labeled Brownswood Recording. He's got a lot in this hour. It goes back to his compilations, Brownswood Future Bubblers series. The artist goes by the name of Kittis, and the track is called Slow.

Little disco soul throwback to 1980 from the artist Jackie Studemeyer on Rhythm Lab Radio, titled Flying High. Before that, we had Johari Masamba Unit. It's a collaborative project of producer, multi-instrumentalist Madlib, Otis Jackson Jr., a.k.a., with a tune called Hommage à la Ville Garde. Before that, and we kicked it off with Kittis with Slow. Let's get back into it. From Oslo, this is Dublon with Grilled Lobster.

Well, that wraps up this week's edition of Rhythm Lab Radio. Thanks again for joining this week. I hope you enjoyed the show. Before we go, we got one more tune for you. As always, y'all be safe out there. Respect others. Have a little fun. Life is too short. And above all, most importantly, y'all stand for something or fall for anything. Take care and peace. Here's another one from Moses Boyd. This is called Say Yeah.

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0: Hey, I'm Carol Ann. I host DJ Takeovers bi-weekly on Wednesdays from 4 to 5 p.m. I sit down with an artist or creative from Milwaukee and beyond to find out what music inspires them. Here's a clip from one of our episodes. I'm here today with Josh Evert and Matt Pappas, representing the Fatty Acids. So it's going to be a crazy show today. This is from the new album by The Strokes, Reality Awaits, and you've chosen Going Shopping. I've listened to some of this album. It's a little bit of a different vibe from them. Mm-hmm. Lots of auto-tune, and there's been mixed reviews. So please talk to me about this pick.
1: When I first heard it, I hated it. I was just like,
0: okay.
1: But then I feel like it grew on me. I love when albums do that. And I also kind of had a realization that Julian kind of always does something with his voice. Yeah. Like the first albums, it sounds like he's talking through like a telephone or singing through a So I learned to appreciate that aspect of it. And then I really started to enjoy it. I mean, he took a big risk, and I think that's awesome, you know, because at their level of success, you know, that could like destroy, you know, any chance of another, I don't know, you know.
0: Or just like the reputation.
1: Right,
0: you know?
1: Right. And,
0: yeah.
1: But yeah, I agree that it's gotten mixed reviews.
2: It's a little jarring.
1: Yeah.
0: Yeah.
2: But yeah, we've really come to appreciate it. The lyrics are, again, like pretty subversive and pretty cool.
0: Yeah. And y'all saw this live.
2: Yes.
0: How was that?
1: It was incredible. We were a little bummed because we missed Thundercat. Thundercat opened, but we missed that. And we saw...
0: Oof, tough.
1: Temple of the... What are they called?
2: I don't know, man. Okay. Temple...
1: Not Temple of the...
0: I don't know, Temple of the Dog.
1: they were incredible, and I got the entire audience.
0: Yeah, could you please tell us what happened with the crowd?
2: Let's get into this.
0: Can you please tell us,
1: all
0: Matt?
1: Right. Well, so Josh over here, he whispered in my ear, you know, we let the dogs out.
2: Yeah.
1: And when I heard that, I couldn't help myself, and I just started just screaming it. And I have a really loud voice, and it must have traveled well, because the first time I did it, we had maybe like 30, 40 people around me doing it, and then I kept doing it.
0: Right.
1: Maybe too long.
0: Can you just give us like a taste of like,
3: who let the dogs out?
1: Who?

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passing down the lesson learned from stepping on the cement. Grace of minor grievances, I still ain't finished grieving. 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Music

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0: The Muppets, Yo Gabba Gabba, SpongeBob, Disney. They all make great songs that kids love, but for every generation, there's that one song parents hope to never have to hear again.
1: What does the fox say?
0: And that's why we created Kids Disco. I'm your host, Dori Zori. 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
1: Okay, the focus is looking great. You guys look amazing. So I'm gonna load the film in now. All right, so the next time I take this lens cap off, we're making the picture.
2: It's 2026. We carry our phones in our pockets and have the ability to snap a picture anytime we want.
1: Okay, here we go. 3, 2, 1.
2: But old forms of photography, like tintype photography, are still around and popular today.
1: 1 Mississippi, 2 Mississippi, 3 Mississippi, 4 Mississippi. Fabulous, you can move again. Great job.
3: Woo! Thumbs up.
2: Milwaukee's own Amber Asher is making a business out of her interest in the Victorian era art form. She says it's making a return in this fast-paced digital age.
1: And I think with like the rise of AI, digital perfected images, people want this even more because it's so obviously handmade. You can see, you know, sometimes you literally see the fingerprint of the photographer on the plate from them handling it. And it's just special for that reason.
2: A one-of-a-kind photo is created through a process called wet plate collodion, where light, chemistry, an antique camera, and a portable dark box work together to capture and develop a specific moment. The tintype itself is a black and white photograph on a thin piece of metal and can last for generations.
1: It's funny because everything involved with tintypes requires patience. You have to take your time, be really careful, but your patience is rewarded with immediate results. You get to see the photo develop.
2: Here we go.
4: Wow.
5: That is so sick.
2: Oh my God.
4: Wow.
2: It's estimated that there's only a few thousand photographers who specialize in tintypes within the U.S. Amber is one of the few in Wisconsin. She often sets up at local events and festivals, but today she's hosting a private session. Tyler and Taylor Richards and Jim and Caitlin Thompson are two couples who met in college and have been friends for years. Here's Taylor.
6: There's something really special about you only having one opportunity to get it, and that's your opportunity to have an heirloom to pass down to your family members, and it's just timeless and beautiful.
2: In the past, heirlooms like physical photographs were preserved and passed down to generations. Now, instead of photo albums, most people tend to keep a digital archive of all of their memories. But a tintype can last for generations. In fact, the Smithsonian Museum has a collection of tintypes that are from the 1850s when the art form was born. For Caitlin, the patience and attention to detail for these portraits was what was most intriguing.
7: We are so used to fast gratification and being able to take and retake and reevaluate pictures. So this is just a really nice opportunity to slow down and be really intentional with what we're doing today. And then as a result, you have just a truly unique piece of artwork and just, you know, story of us too, to add to it.
2: To learn more about Amber Asher's photography and to hear more Uniquely Milwaukee episodes, visit radiomilwaukee.org/ourstories. I'm Rachel Tarby, and Uniquely Milwaukee is supported by our Radio Milwaukee members.

0: Why do I love Radio Milwaukee? Because it reaches out to everybody in the whole community. It focuses like on all different parts, all different neighborhoods. Their goal, trying to bring people together. That's basically what speaks out for me.
1: The reason I became a member, because I used to listen to it back when it was the old jazz station, YMS, and I loved it. And then when it got away, I was like, oh man, don't go away. And then it was like, well, let me check out this new station. And I kept listening to it for a while, and while I was like, okay, I give it a chance. It's like, oh, okay, I really like what they're doing. They're not playing top 40 radio, they're playing all this different stuff. I learned a lot of different songs, different artists. 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
1: I'm Erin Wolf, host of What's All This? Adventures in New Music. Every Monday at 10 p.m., I share one full hour of new songs on 88.9. Here's a highlight from one of the most recent episodes. San Francisco soul artist Kelly Finnegan's music is timeless, and with its natural sense of ease, it makes sense that he would be fairly prolific. Finnegan's latest release is a neatly packaged comp called B-Side Singles and Forgotten Gems, released to the Coal Mine label after spending 15 years with them. As Coal Mine shared, this release can be considered a snapshot of Finnegan's evolution as an artist, producer, and vocalist. And Finnegan agreed. Coal Mine has grown so much, I've grown so much, I think this collection is a chance to take a little look back and share that with the people, the fans, the music lovers, the Coal Mine lovers. And The Hurting Truth is one peek into that growth. You can find the comp out on Coal Mine, of course, now.

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The Muppets, Yo Gabba Gabba, SpongeBob, Disney. 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What does the fox say? And that's why we created Kids Disco. I'm your host, Dori Zori. 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
1: Amanda McFan is pulling a small cart through a farmer's market in a Milwaukee neighborhood that's widely recognized as a food desert. She's food justice director for Tikkun HaEid, a Milwaukee Jewish social action organization. And she's greeting farmers like Jenny Yang.
2: Hi, hello. Good to see you again.
3: Yes, me too.
1: It's nearly closing time for the day, and Yang still has piles and piles to sell.
3: Today I have many different kinds of vegetables like amaranth, squash tips, green bean, zucchini, bitter melon.
1: As Yang goes through the food list, McFan asks for what hasn't been snapped up. She wants it for Tikkun HaEid's community meal program, Veggie Chop Shop. Yang shares why she regularly donates.
3: Because I have leftover. I don't want to throw trash.
1: She says she wants to help the hungry.
4: This is just totally amazing what the farmers are giving this time.
1: Rick Cabanetouan, one of two paid chefs on Veggie Chop Shop staff, is checking out other stalls with sous chef Brittany B. Papador.
5: This is some really good corn. Super good corn.
4: Yeah, it's so sweet, it's like eating candy.
1: By the end of the hour, they've hauled in 466 pounds of vegetables. They pile them into volunteers' cars. Shortly afterwards, they're in a basement kitchen space and cafeteria at All People's Church. That's where sous chef Papador says they've decided what to do with the haul.
6: Which is going
1: to
6: be a pesto primavera, apple, zucchini bread, braised greens, gazpacho, and garden herb green beans.
1: The next day, the same basement cafeteria is brimming with about 20 volunteers.
7: Welcome, welcome.
1: Participants, some community regulars, some new volunteers, also women incarcerated in a local correctional center who've been allowed to join, get right to work. Chopping up zucchini and cucumbers, and shucking corn.
8: What's your favorite?
1: Over in the kitchen, Chef Rick Cabanetouan is doing a low sauté on what's become a signature dish, smothered greens from farmer Jenny Yang.
4: It's got smoked paprika, it's got onion, it's got garlic, and it's got a little bit of vinegar that's in here.
1: The food goes to places like women and children's centers that focus on recovery, domestic violence, and homelessness. Since 2015, Veggie Chop Shop has served more than 51,000 community meals, using produce that otherwise would have ended up in landfills. Minnie Ringland is with ReFed, a national nonprofit that's focused on solving food waste. She says food rescue programs like Veggie Chop Shop can have a colossal impact if scaled up.
9: In aggregate, those solutions that fall into the rescue category would recover about 4.2 billion meals for people in need. And that equates to feeding about 4 million Americans over the course of a year.
1: Outgoing executive director of Tikkun HaEid, Sammy Stein Avner, says for any organization going into this work, it's key to have access to temperature-controlled storage, a kitchen space, grant funding, and volunteers to help with the chopping. That allows food to make it to places like the Gathering Table, a fresh produce pantry outside of All People's Church. Pantry volunteer Antonio Felder lives nearby and says he appreciates the accessible, healthy food.
10: This is pure. This is good for you.
1: He takes a bite of green beans that are seasoned with garlic, butter, and onions.
10: Delicious. Thumbs up to the chef.
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0: There's so much to love about Radio Milwaukee. I love listening in the mornings to just Dori Zori. I love her sign off, the be kind, stay safe, and keep on dancing. I actually had that made into a yard lawn sign from Shutterfly just to spread some positivity throughout my neighborhood. It's so important to have organizations like this in the community. My husband and I were getting rid of our car. It had just gotten to the point where it's going to be too expensive to put the maintenance and repair money into it. And so we thought, well, we can donate it, right, to Radio Milwaukee, and they'll take the proceeds. And we were really happy to be able to do that and support such an amazing place in Milwaukee. My absolute favorite is the Studio Milwaukee sessions. This year, we've gotten to see Cassius Culpepper, who's opening for Jelly Roll this year. We got to see Stay She She, who were completely amazing, and The Beths also, and a few other bands, and it has just been so much fun. It's such a great community.
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Every Monday at 10 p.m., I share one full hour of new songs on 88.9. Here's a highlight from one of the most recent episodes. So Faint is a collab project between musicians Lynn Heineman and Hannah Georges. 10 years ago, the two met at a Vancouver recording studio, and after following separate musical paths, Heineman predominantly writing for herself and Georges, most recently participating on Broken Social Scene's latest release, Remember the Humans. The two reunited in 2023 as So Faint. Heineman shares that their first single together, called Fully Slow, is about wanting someone who will never want you back, but still fantasizing that they do. She shared, "I've always been very prone to pointless intense crushes that remain completely internalized." The song will appear on the duo's self-titled debut, set for release on October 16th on Georges' own label called Beetle Bomb Records.

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Cool breeze on a hot day. Movie theater popcorn on an empty stomach. The drop on a roller coaster. The freedom of possibility and the promise of tomorrow. Let the music move you from the hour 2 p.m. to 4 hours later, 6 p.m. My name is Carol Ann, and I invite you to the getaway of a lifetime every Monday through Friday on the afternoon drive. 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

sometimes there's a beginning of a beard that shows up late in the afternoon on the face of someone who has not shaved since morning. And sometimes there's an original song and its cover played back to back. Now that's the 5 o'clock shadow I'm referring to. I'm Carol Ann, and every weekday at 5 p.m. I bring you something you can rely on. A song that's so good, you have to hear it twice. The second time will always be a new rendition from a different artist. 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
1: I'm Dori Zori, very excited to be able to chat with one of my all-time favorite artists, Peaches, coming to Milwaukee Sunday, September 13th, playing The Rave on your No Lube, So Rude tour. 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
2: Thank you.
1: Since we're talking about your show coming to Milwaukee, could we begin by you sharing maybe a memory of the first live concert you ever saw?
2: First live concert I ever saw was Gladys Knight and the Pips.
1: Whoa.
2: I went with my parents' friends and their son. They had an extra ticket. And I remember, I was like 5, 6. And B.B. King opened up the show. And I think we walked in the middle of B.B. King and everyone's just yelling, B.B., I love you, B.B., I love you. And I'd never seen adults act like this. You know, I don't... come from like a church background where people like, you know, get all into it or anything. Like, I'd never seen adults be so expressive and cool, and it was really fun because I love Gladys Knight and the Pips, and there I was, and I ran up to the front of the stage. I couldn't like take it, and I was just like, wanted her to touch my hand, and yeah, it was really, really transformative, actually.
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That is Casey Musgraves with Mexico Honey here on 88.9, a Radio Milwaukee station. And just before that, Snowcaps with Coast. Hello, good morning, happy Saturday. How's it going? My name is Mallory Wallace, and I'll be with you here until 9 a.m. this morning. We're going to talk about what's going on in the community. We're going to listen to older music, some newer stuff, and of course, as always, lots of local music. Hopefully something you like that you haven't heard before. Coming up right now, I've got Soccer Mommy with Shotgun. Stick around for David Wax Museum and Wishy right after that.

0: That is Wishy with Lovesick. Got a couple more messages before we get into some Womack sisters. 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Got one more message, and then the Womack sisters, as promised, with If I Let You. Stick around for Sleater-Kinney right after that.
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1: Hey, this is Paula. On Wednesdays, I sit down with my co-host Kenny Perez as we explore new and nostalgic tracks from Latino America and the diaspora. 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
2: As a culture, we love to dance, we love to party, we're always having some type of celebration, and maybe sometimes we forget where some of those historic elements come from. And so Fruta Fresca by Carlos Vives is a really good example of how these instruments can all come together to create a whole new sound, right? So a lot of our music was created 400, 500 years ago as a form of resistance when they were not allowed to speak their indigenous languages. They were not allowed to practice their spiritual beliefs. And so they did this hidden. They did this in quiet, you know, in secret meetings. And it was a way to, as a form of release, as Bianca was saying, right? It was wellness. It was resistance and trying to keep the culture alive. And so I think Carlos Vives does a really great job with this song. And it just reminds me, like, it takes me back. This is what happened 500 years ago when all of these instruments were born and combined.

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0: Ball with Wake Her Up featuring Wisp here on 88.9 Milwaukee's Indie Alternative. And speaking of all things 88.9, it's like mid-September now and the 88.9 Fall Ball is just around the corner on Friday the 18th. But it is not too late to get your tickets to one of the best parties of the year. The night includes karaoke for a cause, which is karaoke with a live band and members from throughout the community. The rooftop happy hour is some of the best views of the city at sunset, beverages from Discourse and food from Dan. Dan, what more could you ask for? Tickets are expected to sell out, so get yours now by going to radiomilwaukee.org/fallball. 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Got one more message, and then Leon Bridges would talk it over, following that up with Elvis Costello and the Attractions, and then Milwaukee Music from Dan Colsari.
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0: That is Milwaukee music from Dan Kolsari, a track called Born to Be With Me. 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One more message and then Dinosaur Jr. with Several Got Away. Stick around for the Kooks, Garbage, and so much more right after that.
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That is the new Cage the Elephant, a track called Beaches in Tennessee, and just before that, Beck with Dreams. If you're just tuning in now, good morning. My name is Mallory Wallace. I'll be with you here until 9 a.m. It is September 12th, and there is plenty to do in the city today. If you're looking to get out there, today's the 13th annual Puerto Rican Festival of Wisconsin over on the Summerfest grounds. There's also an Early Birds Dance Club at Turner Hall Ballroom today. The IKEA Frank Motz International Kite Festival is back. One of my personal favorite events in the city. Don't sleep on the Kite Festival. And lastly, Lily Rose and Adam Paddock are at the Argo tonight at 8 p.m. A little something for everyone for your Saturday. Coming up right now, it's Two Door Cinema Club with Are We Ready? Following that up with a little Radiohead.

0: I love that track. That is Love Spells with Crutch. Very reminiscent of like Cigarettes After Sex meets New Age Youth Lagoon, if you ask me. 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
1: 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It's the right time, it's when the freaks come out, and on 88.9, nights are all of those things and more. Hey, I'm John Adler, evening host here at 88.9. 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
2: The New State is a local nonprofit working to transform an old historic venue into a new music hub for the community. The State Theater in Milwaukee's Near West Side neighborhood was once known as the Electric Ballroom and the Palms in the 1970s and 80s. Artists like AC/DC, the Ramones, and Tom Petty rocked the stage until it closed in 1986. After the venue sat vacant for decades and survived a fire in 2017, the New State team bought the building to redevelop it. Even without a completed space, the nonprofit is providing young artists with the tools, training, and opportunities to thrive in music, like DJing and beatmaking. Dima Pochtarove is the executive director of the New State. He joins Lake Effect's Excret Nunez to talk about the State Theater's history and the New State's mission.
3: There's two parts of the New State's mission, the redevelopment side and the nonprofit side. I want to ask you about the State Theater. It originally opened its doors in 1915 on Milwaukee's Near West Side. Can you talk about the theater's evolution over the years and its musical history?
4: Yeah, so the theater itself, the Old State Theater, once it opened initially in the early 1900s, was a silent movie theater. It doesn't look very big, but when you stand in the theater, it's a very long building, and the front of it on State Street has two stories, and the second floor was a projection room to shoot the movies into the big screen on the other side. Then it turned into like a friendship club, a ballroom dance club, but eventually, 70s and 80s, the Palms and Electric Ballroom, and that was the punk rock era where a lot of bands that were first stepping into the national scene, the touring scene. The list is just crazy. Cheap Trick, Metallica, AC/DC, Tom Petty, Sting. You could see those bands for $1, $2, you know, their first national tour. That was the place in Milwaukee that they would play. So that was really cool. There was a short spurt of what was Hoops on 90-94, and it brought a lot of riffraff that made the city kind of shut it down at that point, and then it sat vacant for 20 years until 2017, a big fire happened in the front. Don't know how it started, and it got the city to kind of move forward with plans to demolish that theater.
3: So is that what kind of sparked the idea to redevelop this building?
4: Yeah, a developer in the neighborhood, Mr. Hennessy, knew the historic value of the building and didn't want to see it go. And I knew the importance of it to the culture, the music scene, which was also budding in the early 2000s. I found a lot of talent in Milwaukee, and it inspired me to support artists, start an independent record label, etc. Me and John met through our independent works, and when John wanted to save the building, he asked me, hey, how can we save this building? And we came up with this idea of an all-ages music hub, a sober space for Milwaukee, the community, youth, and really all ages to play, learn, and engage with entertainment culture, because there's a lot of need for that for young people to have those experiences, build those relationships, and have somewhere to go outside of work, school, or home to be social and to really evolve into great human beings. So saving that building and creating that space for Milwaukee's one of our missions, and that's a really expensive goal. So we've been fundraising since 2018. So the physical building and space is going to be important to us because it's a home, but it's also going to help us do what we need to do. And then the opportunities for young people is the curriculum side of things.
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is that little space we find in the dark each night without a light, in the bend of dark arms, safe from trauma, grief, and strife. Black is the color of real jungle fever in Belize, Tanzania, or Papua New Guinea. Sweaty black bodies swinging wildly, uninhibited, unashamed, unabashedly free. Black is the color of the Atlantic floor, the complexion of the sky dive directly north. It is the sunset horizon disappearing into Ontario Lake. Black is

0: Turning up the energy this Saturday morning that is tanking the bangers with Lucky Day, a track called The Move. 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Got one more message and then Milwaukee music from Ethan Keller, a track I'm very excited to share with you called Fallen Idol. Stick around for the Primitives right after that.
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0: 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Got one more message, and then The Avalanches, a track called Blue Shadow featuring Karen O., throwing in some Amy Mann, some Tigra and Spencer, and more right after that.
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And just before that, The National was Secret Meeting here on 88.9 Radio Milwaukee Station. Speaking of Medium Build, he is coming through to Milwaukee October 15th at Turner Hall Ballroom. And I forgot to mention this earlier. If you're looking to get into some more live music tonight, 88.9 is proud to present Margaret Gillespie for her The I Am Both tour with special guest Anna Tivold tonight at Vivarium. Doors at 7, show starts at 8, and I believe there's still tickets available. There's a lot happening in our universe. You've been hearing about our fall membership drive coming up, our fall ball, this show. 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Coming up right now, this is Belle and Sebastian with Same Star, following that up with Hooray for the Riff Raff and Steve Lacy.

0: That is the new Steve Lacy, a track called Oh Yeah, off of his latest project of the same name here on 88.9. 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It's Bright Eyes with First Day of My Life. Following that up with Little Twen.
1: 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I'm Erin Wolf, your host for the Midday Show. 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
2: Hey, it's DJ Tariq, aka The Architect, producer and host of Rhythm Lab Radio. Each week, we take you on a journey into the urban sound. Here's a clip from a recent episode. Let's get back into it. New music from the return of Erykah Badu, teaming up with The Alchemist on a new project called Before the World Blows, The Abbey and Allen Experiment. It's a 16-track collaborative album, and this one features Kamasi Washington, and it's called Black Box.

podcast it on the whole block live from the black box. Phone call, liberation, or entrapment. Mercury in retrograde at midnight, all was well. But suddenly the box became engulfed with a beam of light. Somebody get some of this.

Yeah. This black box need a black ox. This black box is crack rocks, coded and COVID sponsored and hosted. Like check in the yes box on a love letter, they go together. Black box. Like Snoopy and Woodstock, they flew around. Never found black box when the plane went down. Ooh, codified and codeine. Them to get nameless now. Same nigga shame us now. Black box. It's a dark place with no face. Thief in the night, no trace.

is life and death, but outside, in the air, is where the portal is. Khadijah and Harriet on a golden chariot, flying high 9 ETH above the Dipper, while you greasing clippers, pleasing strippers. But if you need it quicker, weed and liquor, live on TikTok, blast.

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1: The afternoon drive is a mindset. Cool breeze on a hot day. Movie theater popcorn on an empty stomach. The drop on a roller coaster. 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Let the music move you from the hour 2 p.m. to 4 hours later, 6 p.m. My name is Carol Ann, and I invite you to the getaway of a lifetime every Monday through Friday on the Afternoon Drive. 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
2: So I'm going home. Get up off the dance floor. 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

0: 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Got one more message, and then Jalen and Gonda with Burning Temptation. However, it's about 9 a.m. and time for me to get out of here. My name is Mallory Wallace. It's a pleasure. As always, I will see you tomorrow.
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3: Good morning. Happy Saturday. 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

0: 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We started it out last week on Labor Day, and we're continuing with Volume 2 today. I'm Dori Zori. 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Jim Henson's Fraggle Rock, Back to the Rock Live. 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All they need to do is go to radiomilwaukee.org/contest right now to be entered to win. 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

0: Today's mix on Kids Disco is all about different kinds of jobs you can get and about working. I hope you are enjoying the jams. We're going to take a quick hydration break and then back with the final part of today's mix. I'm Dory. 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
4: Hi, my name is Joe, and I work in a button factory. I have a wife and a dog and a family. One day, my boss came up to me. He said, "Hi, Joe, are you busy?" I said, "Gosh, no." He said, "Turn the button with your left hand." Hi, my name is Joe, and I work in a button factory. I have a wife and a dog and a family. One day, my boss came up to me. He said, "Hi, Joe, are you busy?" I said, "Gosh, no." He said, "Turn the button with your right hand." Hi, my name is Joe, and I work in a button factory. I have a wife and a dog and a family. One day, my boss came up to me. He said, "Hi, Joe, are you busy?" I said, "Gosh, no." He said, "Turn the button with your left leg." Hi, my name is Joe, and I work in a button factory. I have a wife and a dog and a family. One day, my boss came up to me. He said, "Hi, Joe, are you busy?" I said, "Gosh, no." He said, "Turn the button with your right leg." Hi, my name is Joe, and I work in a button factory. I have a wife and a dog and a family. One day, my boss came up to me. He said, "Hi, Joe,

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He said, "Hi, Joe. Are you busy?" I said, "Gosh, no." He said, "Turn the button with your tongue." "Hi, my name is Joe, and I work in a button factory. I have a wife and a dog and a family. One day, my boss came up to me. He said, 'Hi, Joe. Are you busy?' I said, 'Yeah.'"

0: 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And we've got one more song about being a Ghostbuster before John comes in and takes over the Let's Hear It listener request show. 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
6: 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Today, whether you knew or cared, is National Day of Encouragement. 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So that's what I'm looking for today. John Adler with you, by the way. Hi. I'm encouraging myself to remind you who I am and why I'm here for the next 2 hours. So 414-892-8899. Text or call me with your songs of encouragement or the audio equivalent of a high five. I know it's not been a rough couple of days, but maybe it's been a little tougher than usual. Yesterday, obviously, the 25th anniversary of 9/11. So I believe that's where this holiday, National Day of Encouragement, came from. But yeah, we're all alive, so that's reason to be encouraged enough. So I'm looking for your requests on this National Day of Encouragement. 414-892-8899. Going to start it out with one of my favorite covers of all time, the late Joey Ramone, and What a Wonderful World. 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

0: gotta hold on. You gotta hold on.
1: A song that Alabama Shakes performed live 2 Sundays ago at Bree Stevens Field in Madison. Hold On, a show that I wish I would have saw if you did. I'm very curious how the rest of it went. Knowing Alabama Shakes, probably perfectly. Songs of encouragement is what I'm looking for. Also, it's National High Five Day. Almost one and the same, but a little different. Whatever motivates you, whatever encourages you to keep on is what I'm looking for. Text or call me with your request, 414-892-8899. A great request coming in from fantastically encouraging movie from the mid-1980s in a little bit. But first, New Radicals. Very simple. You get what you give here on Let's Hear It, the All Is a Request show on 88.9.

0: Uh-oh, I'm live here on Let's Hear the All Listener Request Show. Big thank you to Elizabeth in D.C. for that one. I'm also dedicating that one to my wife because it is the first song on side two of the Xanadu soundtrack, which she loves. And she has had a very difficult week, just a nagging cough and an illness that she can't shake. So that is why, partially, we are doing this. But the other reason is National Day of Encouragement. I'm looking for songs that encourage you, songs that inspire you. Things like Survivor, Eye of the Tiger, Jim in Port Washington. Love that one. Absolutely. What Rocky theme doesn't encourage or inspire you? It's also National High Five Day. So we're looking for songs that are the audio equivalent of a high five, simply put. 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Excellent request on the way from Mig in Bayview, a Madison-based band that you're going to hear next. And the very first band I ever saw live, a Lee Dorsey cover from those sisters, coming up in just a bit.
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Oh, big thanks, as always, to Leah for that request. Pointer Sisters, Yes We Can, Ken. A cover from Lee Dorsey, a song originally written by Alan Toussaint. Just a beauty. Also, Pointer Sisters happened to be the very first band I ever saw live a long, long time ago. John Adler with you. The theme today for Let's Hear It, the All Listener Request Show, songs of encouragement / songs that are the audio equivalent of a high five, because today is the National Day of Encouragement. I'm just reading it. I didn't make the holiday up. Hit me up with your requests. Four songs that encourage you in whatever weird way that is. 414-892-8899. An excellent request here from Zoe, and a song that happens to be one of the happiest songs ever. And that is, again, not according to me, according to the University of Missouri back in 2016. They did a neuroscience research study with over 2,000 people. And this one, consistently top of the list. It's Queen and Don't Stop Me Now here on Let's Hear the All Listener Request Show on 88.9.

0: May of this year, Peter Gabriel's album So turned 40. 40 from that album with some incredible help from Kate Bush. It's Don't Give Up here on Let's Hear the All Listener Request Show on listener supported 889-414-892-8899. I am looking. Hi, by the way, John Adler with you until noon. So we have time, but I am looking for your songs that encourage you. Today is National Day of Encouragement, whether you knew it or not, it is. So we're going to celebrate it, and encouragement can come in all sorts of strange ways, and I love the interpretations that you have been making so far in your request. As I mentioned earlier, it's also National High Five Day, somewhat unrelated, but I'm sure someone was looking on a calendar going, oh, yeah, that syncs up pretty well. So also, whatever you consider the equivalent of a high five musically, I am looking for. Again, text or call me 414-892-8899. 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Some Mike Doty encouragement next.
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The incredible voice of Brittany Howard of Alabama Shakes. Yeah, I've played her twice this hour because she is very encouraging. Love the request from Karen in Waukesha. Not only a song that Jerry and the Pacemakers did, Judy Garland did, but Liverpool footballers highly believe in You'll Never Walk Alone. Continuing on with your songs of encouragement from Bob Marley.

0: Marley, keep on moving here on Let's Hear the All Listener Request Show on 88.9. A fantastic request and definitely checks the box for a song of encouragement. That is what I'm looking for, not only now, but for the next hour here until noon, looking for your songs that they're equivalent of a high five or songs of encouragement. What keeps you going? What keeps you elevated? I want to hear from you. Text or call me 414-892-8899. Apparently, the You'll Never Walk Alone and me mentioning Liverpool has inspired some sports encouraging songs. So that's good. I like trends like that. 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
5: 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Welcome to our number two of Let's Hear the All This for a Quest show. I'm your host, John Adler. Thank you so much for listening. 1 hour of songs of encouragement, whatever that means to you. Today is National Day of Encouragement. It's also National High Five Day. So if you're listening to me out and about today, just give a stranger a high five. Make sure they see it coming. Otherwise, it'll look threatening. It's terrifying. Yeah. National Day of Encouragement, a real holiday that someone decided to invent, write down, and pass along. So because of that, very different interpretations for people of what is encouraging, and I love it. Text or call me with your request, 414-892-8899. That is 414-892-8899. Some very interesting and cool ones coming up that I love, and some songs I haven't thought about in years. Thanks to Jeremy. We'll start this hour out with some Bon Iver. Jeremy listening in from Madison. It's Holocene here on 88.9.

Let's hear it, the All Listener Request Show here on 88.9. Songs of encouragement today on the National Day of Encouragement. Yeah, holidays you never knew about because it's the weekend. Excellent call from Pete on the east side of Milwaukee from Cracker's very first album, I See the Light. Also, this past Thursday happened to be David Lowery's birthday, the lead singer of Cracker, who also happens to be the one of the professors at the University of Georgia in the music business department. Strangely enough, one of his coworkers, another professor, Dave Barbie of the band Sugar, who are currently on tour. That's got to be a cool school to go to. Looking for what you consider songs of encouragement. I'm all ears. I want to hear it. Patrick, I love this request. And hey, sometimes encouragement just is somebody knocking on your door going, hey, let's go surfing. It's the drums here on 88.9.

0: on, I'm still standing here on Let's Hear What the All Listener Request Show on Listener Supported 88.9. The theme today, songs of encouragement, because whether you knew it, today, happy National Day of Encouragement. It's also National High Five Day. Yeah. So be sure to delve out the high fives, I should say, liberally today. Looking for your songs that you think is either the equivalent of an audio high five or just a song that encourages you. Thanks to Liz in Racine, near Racine, she said. I don't know what that means. Sturtevant? She was very unspecific. But she wanted to hear some Elton John. That's perfect. That fits the bill. Something about the second hour of this show that either people become alive and more awake and start getting it, but the requests are pouring in. Please continue them. 414-892-8899. Looking for your songs of encouragement, whatever that means to you. Big thanks to Patrick as well. The Drums, Let's Go Surfing. Absolutely love that one. And Lance in the Third Ward. He's like, it's an oldie. I'm like, The Call isn't that old. It's from the 80s, but Let the Day Begin. Very encouraging song. I love it. 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Maybe the most encouraging song that's been requested so far. You decide. Next.
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Okay, go. This too shall pass. The perfect encouraging song. Big thanks to Dave and Muskego. Okay, go. Of course, well known for their incredibly time-consuming but creative videos that they make, which is, I guess, encouragement to really stick to your hobby and make something of it. I love this request. It's wonderful. Chad and Bayview, Panda Bear and Sonic Boom, because in the lyrics it does say keep going several times, which is the perfect inspiring and encouraging word. By the way, welcome to, we have another half hour here of Let's Hear the All Listener Request Show, brought to you by MMSD's Home Hazmat Collection and Optimus Bazaar Fine Furniture Consignment. 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

0: Doesn't get more encouraging than that. Bridge Over Troubled Water. Simon and Garfunkel, oddly enough, two guys who didn't always get along, but they definitely sang songs about getting along. So it's kind of one of those, hey, once we get off stage, probably not going to talk to you anymore. But for the time being, let's sing this song together. Words of encouragement, songs of encouragement on this National Day of Encouragement. John Adler with you for another 15 minutes here. Until noon, welcome to Let's Hear It, the All Listener Request Show. 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The great Jimmy Cliff next, a wonderful request on this National High Five Day / National Day of Encouragement.
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I was wondering when someone was going to request that one. You too, beautiful day on this National Day of Encouragement. Thanks to Ted in Oconomowoc and Corey in Mequon. A double request. One was from last hour. I'm trying to get to all of these. I'm just doing as best as I can on this National Day of Encouragement. Thank you to Craig Airport West. I can't imagine being in James Brown's band, and I can't imagine not having a great day around James Brown.

0: of James Brown here on Let's Hear It, the All Listener Request Show on Listener Supported 88.9. Yeah. Talk about a song of encouragement. Talk about a man of encouragement. The late James Brown started his songs out with a guy taking his cape off. Then everything he sang got sung back to him by background singers. Yeah, that is very encouraging. Thanks to everybody for the request. Not only did I get some requests, I got some things that I need to add to our 88.9 library, about four or five songs that people requested that as of right now we don't have. I'll change that. 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Quite a few songs for some encouraging Beatles songs to end the show.
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That was See Out Loud by Interpol. It's a new track off their album. This Mirror Weighs a Ton. Came out August 28th, already last month. I can't believe September. A fall is in the horizon. Right before that was Lasso by Phoenix. Happy Saturday. It's Paola here. I'm back. Was on a little hiatus. Took a family trip over to Nicaragua and had a wonderful time amongst family, volcanoes, and obvio, some really good food. But I'm back and with music, new music on the way by Devin Glyphillian. We got music by Kings of Leon, Death Cab for Cutie, Freak Slug. And let's jump into this next one. It's called Had It All by the Alalas.

0: Black Dog Rabbit Hole. That's new music by Devin Glyphilian here on 88.9. It's from his album Time Will Tell, and it's a blending of homes. He was born and raised in Philadelphia, and so you see and hear a little bit of that Philly soul that he comes from with that Nashville sound that he currently lives in, absorbing and blending, giving us a country soul vibe overall in the album. But this track here, very much so leaning on his rock and roll side. And Devin Glyphilian was with us for a Studio Milwaukee session in the summertime. You can check that out at radiomilwaukee.org. I have coming up after this Super Soaker by Kings of Leon. 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
1: The afternoon drive is a mindset. Cool breeze on a hot day. Movie theater popcorn on an empty stomach. The drop on a roller coaster. The freedom of possibility and the promise of tomorrow. Let the music move you from the hour 2 p.m. to 4 hours later, 6 p.m. My name is Carol Ann, and I invite you to the getaway of a lifetime every Monday through Friday on the afternoon drive. 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
1: I'm Erin Wolf, host of What's All This? Adventures in New Music. 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Here's a highlight from one of the most recent episodes. London-based post-punk quartet World News recently announced their debut called In Purgatory with the single The Way It Goes. In Purgatory was recorded with producer Tommy Basusto, who's worked with indie artists like Mary in the Junkyard and Porridge Radio. Vocalist Alex Evans shared that the song was mostly written and demoed back in 2020. The lyrics don't possess too much of a story, but are more phrases, thoughts, and collections of words of how I was feeling at the time, he said. I personally love the vintage new wave vibes of this band, and am really excited to see how the full album plays out sonically. In Purgatory from World News is due out October 16th on Pie and Mash Recordings.

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This is Paula, and you're listening to 88.9, a Radio Milwaukee station. That was Heartbreak Beat by the Psychedelic Furs. Here comes a new one off their soon-to-be-released album, Amulet. This is Freak Slug with the track Girl Intentions.

0: New music by the Manchester-born artist, producer, and multi-instrumentalist Freak Slug. That was Girl Intentions off her sophomore album, Amulet, which will be out on September 18th. And if you were thinking it, yes, it is very much inspired by the cult classic film Girl Interrupted, and thinks more about embracing both the light and darkness that exists within us. My name's Paula, and you're listening to 88.9. I have coming up next new music by Biba Doobie with the track Sun Has Set. 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

Big Dog by The Last Dinner Party. It's a new single for the band here. And they released this alongside a poem, Come All You Bees, because they have been inspired by poetry and performances in all forms when creating music. And if that is enticing enough to you, they're going to be performing at the Pfizer Forum on November 3rd. Right before that was Smoking Again by Ian Sweet. Happy Saturday. It's Paula here. Hope you're enjoying your day. I know we're already in September, but Milwaukee's in full swing. We got Puerto Rican Fest. We have Bayview Bash. Lots of events happening in our city today. And so what I'll do is accompany you wherever you're off to or chilling at home with some music. I have on the way music by the White Stripes, Milwaukee music by Baby Boy, music by They Might Be Giants, and this next one, which was a track that we mentioned in La Alternativa and talked about. It's a collaboration between Latin Mafia and Fred Again and was done over a live stream that was in many, many hours. I can't remember how many, but in a studio in Mexico City. And so you got to see them collaborate, test things, try it out. And what came out of it was an album called 9 Months and 50 Hours. This is one of their tracks that I really like from the album. It's called Te Estoy Correteando.

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0: Milwaukee Music here on 88.9. That was the artist, Baby Boy, artist, producer, and performer with his new single, Come On Baby. He is a graduate of Grace Weber's Music Lab and a former intern here at Radio Milwaukee. 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

0: keeping you up to date on the concerts happening in and around our city. 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
1: This weekend's choices, the future of live shows, is female. So much femme energy coming to Milwaukee. Femergy. But it's two shows I want to talk about on the same night, which is giving me, like, heart palpitations. First off, Peaches at the Rave, a feminist icon, LGBTQ plus activist, a performance artist, bringing her live show back to Milwaukee the first time since she was at Pride Fest 2023, and that show is going down Sunday night at the Rave. If you can tell me how to be in two places at once, I also like to be at Turner Hall Ballroom for Riot Girl Extraordinaire Bikini Kill. Kathleen Hanna brings her team back to town, rocking Turner Hall Ballroom Sunday night in a way that is guaranteed to shake the walls there. Just two of many things going on this weekend for a full lineup of choices, live music, and more. 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

0: That is the indie rock project based out of Nashville, Michigander, with their track Freaking Out. It's from their album Over Before You Know It. Came out this summertime, and they're soon to be coming to Milwaukee, performing at the Vivarium on November 22nd. Coming up after this is new music from Alabama Shakes with I Feel Hope Coming. 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
1: 3 years on the local circuit, played twice at the county fair, and the second time, Ben, our friend who worked the business, and said a guy from a label was there. There were two more like him at the next show, staring us down like hawks. And there was love in the air, and all the money was there, and we were going on tour.

0: That was Candlebox by the Mountain Goats here on Listener Supported 889, a track that travels back to 1993 and 1994. It's about a nameless band that gets offered an opening slot on the Candlebox tour. And after the whole experience, they no longer are a band. Now, the Mountain Goats are not coming to Milwaukee, but will be coming to the Midwest and performing on September 18th in Champaign, Illinois at the City Center. I have coming up next, Someday Somewhere by Jungle. 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

Time is a Bomb by Metric here on 88.9 Radio Milwaukee Station. Right before that was Lip Dance by Oban Jair. Happy Saturday, it's Barla here. Hope you're enjoying your day. I was out for a couple weeks on a family trip to Nicaragua. I had a great time, but I'm so ready to be sharing music with you and new music. We have in this hour new music by Bridget Calls Me Baby, new music by Delisa, and I'm really excited to share this next track. It's from Son Rompepera, a group from the outskirts of Mexico City, so the state of Mexico, and they have a fantastic way of blending punk, cumbia, through the sounds of a marimba. It's a great time. I've been to their concert twice now here in Milwaukee, and they're coming back performing at the Vivarium on October 18th. So this is their track, Cumbia Buena, by Rocco Paez and Son Rompepera.

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0: Caroline Rose with a new single, Chow Mein. It is also off the soon-to-be-released album, Gently the Horse at the Walt Whitman Mall, which will be out on October 23rd. I have coming up next, new music by Bridget Calls Me Baby, I Can Take the Sun Out of the Sky. 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

0: Hey, I'm Carol Ann. I host DJ Takeovers bi-weekly on Wednesdays from 4 to 5 p.m. I sit down with an artist or creative from Milwaukee and beyond to find out what music inspires them. Here's a clip from one of our episodes. Okay, I am here with Tory Drake for a DJ Takeover. We just did hear from Earth Eater, and that song is produced by someone that you've recently worked with.
1: 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And I actually have a song that I'm trying to eventually it'll happen, but I have a song that I'm going to release that I worked on with him, and I really love it. But yeah, I met them when I opened for Evanora Unlimited. Also, shout out my twin, when I opened for that show, and they were on tour with Evanora doing the drums. They're an incredible drummer, incredible producer. Love them so much. 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

0: 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That's Micah Emmerich with his song Get You Back, a channeling of early 2000s R&B with some pop songwriting, giving us both a feeling of nostalgia but also forward facing. 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

Thank you.

0: That was 33 God by Bon Iver here on 88.9. My name's Paula and I'm closing out for this Saturday afternoon. Going to be leaving you with Kat very shortly. I'll be back tomorrow, noon to 3 here on 88.9. Going to leave you now with the track Pressure Drop by The Clash.
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She's the best. That is Phoebe Bridgers. New music on 88.9. The track is called Lost Boys, and I love it. My name is Kat. Hello. Happy Saturday to you. Speaking of Phoebe Bridgers, if you're tuned in regularly, you may know that we have this little incentive for you right now. Anyone who donates at any amount up until a certain specific date is entered into winning a pair of tickets to see Phoebe Bridgers. It has to do with membership to 88.9. You can get all those details at radiomilwaukee.org/donate. We'll get into more details on that later. But for now, keep hanging with me. We've got new music from the Linda Lindas. We've got Hermanos Gutierrez. We've got the Gorillas. And we'll start with the Decembrists on 88.9.

0: New music on 88.9, Hermanos Gutierrez. Just absolutely lovely. My name is Kat. Did you know that the Linda Lindas are coming to town? It's true. They'll be at Turner Hall Ballroom September 29th. We're going to play new music from the Linda Lindas. We'll get you something from Spoon. I've got Howdy on the way and the new one from Yard Act. 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And the 88.9 Fall Ball is just around the corner. It's on Friday the 18th, and it is not too late to get your tickets to one of the best parties of the year. 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So you can get all the information on that at radiomilwaukee.org/fallball. 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
2: The New State is a local nonprofit working to transform an old historic venue into a new music hub for the community. The State Theater in Milwaukee's Near West Side neighborhood was once known as the Electric Ballroom and the Palms in the 1970s and 80s. Artists like AC/DC, the Ramones, and Tom Petty rocked the stage until it closed in 1986. After the venue sat vacant for decades and survived a fire in 2017, the New State team bought the building to redevelop it. Even without a completed space, the nonprofit is providing young artists with the tools, training, and opportunities to thrive in music, like DJing and beatmaking. Dima Pochtarov is the executive director of the New State. He joins Lake Effect's Excret Nunez to talk about the State Theater's history and the New State's mission.
3: There's two parts of the New State's mission, the redevelopment side and the nonprofit side. So Dima, talk about the aspect of the New State's mission, which is all about empowering young artists. How has the organization already been doing this?
4: So our mission is to foster a community dedicated to literacy and appreciation of music production and performance while encouraging professional and economic development. We want to continue to enhance Milwaukee's culture. I think arts has gone a long way. Performance and music and creative has gone a long way, but there's always room for more support. One thing I think that lacks is that opportunity to have professional development at a younger age that leads to fruitful careers in a space that's really hard to get into. When you're a senior in high school and you're like, oh yeah, mom, I'm going to be a musician, it's like, go get a job, you know, go to college. And those are barriers that are set by not understanding and also by missing opportunity to like gain skills that allow you to enter that workforce. And so the curriculum aspect's really important to us because we want to also break the barriers of finance. A lot of times it's hard to pay for classes that you want to take because they're really expensive. And so we want to make free opportunities and engage young people, let them know that, hey, it's a safe space that you can go and play, you know, stay out of trouble and stick with us. And once you learn these skills, let us hire you and let us have you DJ our next block party. Let us have you make some beats and take you to the studio next season. And now we'll make a project together that we can release together. And then part of that music technology aspect, it's not just focused on music. We're teaching video and photo work, content creation for the purpose of branding. So those things will bleed over to other careers. There's a lot of things that you can take away from disciplining yourself and even participating in a summertime program like these cats are. They're coming to class, and that's disciplined where they don't have to, but they're also enjoying themselves.
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0: New music on 88.9 Yard Act. Milwaukee loves Yard Act, and that's a great new song. It's called New Beginnings. I am Kat, and up next, we're going to play some Milwaukee music from Holy Pinto. We'll go back in time with Prince. And before the hour is through, I'll get you that new one from Sour Widows. 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The fifth annual Go Green for Parks is happening on Tuesday, September 15th at South Shore Beer Garden. 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

0: Thank you, Prince. That worked out nicely, didn't it? Kat here, closing out this hour with Sour Widows. New music. We'll get to Modest Mouse and the Womack Sisters. Keep hanging into the 4 o'clock for the new one from Babe Rainbow. And we get support from your membership and Falcon Bowl. Mini Trees is bringing their Slow It Down tour to Falcon Hall with Frownline opening the show on Sunday, September 13th at 8 p.m. Ticket information is available at falconbowlmke.com.
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0: It's new music on 88.9, some Aussie psych rock for you. Babe Rainbow with Waterfall. My name is Kat. We do have a great hour of music ahead. We have Fontaine's DC with brand new music. We've got some Alison Russell. We have Remy Wolf with a new song. That's going to be fun to play. And I want to start with Gogo Bordello. I love this song. It's so much fun. It's called Start Wearing Purple on 88.9.
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0: Fontaines, D.C. New music on 88.9. Marianne, the name of that track. A little Nathaniel Rateliff and the Night Sweats. And we have Charles Bradley up next for you. Beautiful, beautiful song called You Put the Flame on It. We're going to hear Ellison Russell after that. Keep hanging out because that new Remy Wolf track is really, really cool. She sounds a little different, and I think you're going to like it a lot. 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
3: I love this song for a couple different reasons. It reminds me of my mom, who loves salsa, loves to dance, and loves to put music that gets you moving, not just for cleaning, but also for just celebration and movement. So this song reminds me of that. It reminds me of times to kind of like get up, dance, you know, move your body. And a lot of times dancing and just moving can be like a release, right? So I just feel like, especially listening to the lyrics and the significance of this song and its lyrics, I think it does that. So it's I think it does a great story, and also gets you moving. It's a great song.
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0: Remy Wolf, new music on 88.9. It's called Bottle. She has a new album on the way called Mud that drops on October 9th. I can't wait to hear it. She's grown so much as an artist since we first heard her, and I'm a big fan. My name is Kat. I'm also a big fan of Weezer, and they're coming to Milwaukee. They will be at Pfizer Forum October 7th, playing with the Shins and Silver Sun Pickups. Really cool lineup. We're going to start with the new song from Weezer, I'll Get You Milwaukee Music from Fever Marlene, and Kiwi Jr. on the way, special for you. 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

0: Fever Marlene, that is Milwaukee Music on 88.9. They're so cool. They get that nice vintage sound even with their newer stuff. The song is called Bystander. My name is Kat, and we're going to play Kiwi Junior Blowing Up to start the close of the hour. How about something from Lord? You know, just keep it a little light. And if you keep hanging out, I've got a new one from Downtown Boys for you to check out. I think you're going to like it a lot. 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

They're called Downtown Boys. It's new music on 88.9. Track called Yellow Sun. I have to admit, I was a little confused by that track at first, because mainly when I listen to music, I'm driven towards, you know, the vocalist. I always listen to the singer. It's my favorite part of a song. Now, this one, it's a different approach when it comes to the singer, but the music surrounding what the singer is doing is so beautiful that in the end, it kind of balances out and it's somewhat fascinating. My name is Kat. Hang out with me this hour. You will hear Milwaukee music from Sat Night Duets. We've got Baby Rose with a new track. We'll do some TV on the radio to get everything started right now. This is Second Song on Listener Supported 88.9.

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0: new Milwaukee music on 88.9 Set Night Duets with Wind Up World. That's fun. My name is Kat. Up next is Baby Rose. We have something from her new album, Yearnalism. Her voice is tremendous. She sucks you in. You feel all of her feelings, all her yearning. Trust me, you got to hear this next song. We're going to hear M. Ward after that. Stick around for Wesley Joseph. I've got Hey Nothing and some Sharon Van Etten. 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
1: 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What did your childhood smell like?
2: What did my childhood smell like?
3: Oh my God, I just had too many smells and like just that came up that were, so now it's not even an organic smell, but I guess I could say chocolate cake.
1: Ooh, who was the baker? Or did you live next to a bakery?
2: Yeah, it was my mom. She would make chocolate cake.
3: We were allowed to lick the bowl.
1: That's pretty special.
3: Yeah,
1: Do you still enjoy chocolate cake today?
3: I prefer like a dark chocolate bar, but you know, I have a fondness for chocolate cake. It's not like a comfort food. Actually, my comfort food, which is really funny, is more like really crappy macaroni and cheese.
1: Ooh.
3: Like the crappy kind, like the powdered.
1: Like the one with the powdered?
3: Mm-hmm. Yeah, because that was the only thing we were, as kids, we could make ourselves.
1: Yeah.
3: So, you know.
1: Did you put anything in the mac and cheese?
3: No, I did not put ketchup in it. I did not. I am a purist. But now if I have it, I don't put butter or milk. I put yogurt.
1: Ooh.
3: Yeah, it's good.
1: Interesting.
3: Yeah.
1: I'm going to have to try that. Next time we try to make it and there's no milk, there's yogurt. Maybe not the vanilla flavored yogurt.
2: No. It's definitely not put like a flavored yogurt in there, I don't think.
1: That's so gross. Thank you so much, Peaches, for taking the time. Your show is at the Rave on September 13th. And
2: right.
1: Can't wait for a Sunday night dance party. I'm taking off the next day.
2: That's right. Everybody take the night off.
1: Yeah.
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1: Wesley Joseph on 88.9 Peace of Mind, featuring Danny Brown and a little Neil Young in front of that with Harvest Moon. And I am Kat. Great to have you with us. I just have a little bit of time left with you today. In that time, we'll get to the new song from Black Marble. We'll do a little throwback, De La Soul. I've got a new song from Tout, which just, I think it's her best work yet. I really do. If you haven't heard it, stick with me. It's coming in before 6 p.m. Now, Radio Milwaukee's full membership drive is just around the corner. 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

0: New music on 88.9, Black Marble with Jim Carroll. New year from the new album, Life in Small Spaces. I am Kat. I got to get out of here. But before I go, I'm going to set you up with the new song from Tao. I think it's amazing. It's called Sick of the Times. It features Toon Yards. I'm going to play that. I'll get you some Franz Ferdinand. Stick around for Britt. She's coming in next, and she will take extra special care of you. 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Tickets and more info at mkefilm.org. Thank you again for having me. I love sitting in here and doing this job. 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And if you want to reach out, you can always email me, kat@radiomilwaukee.org. Thanks again. I leave you with new music from Tao right after this. Bye-bye.
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Nice to get a little Steve Lacy back. That's off of his new album, Oh Yeah. And the song is titled, Oh Yeah. Listen to that one. And it's great for if you're chilling, need kind of a somber mood, or you just want to think about things. I love albums like that. We need those. You're listening to Brit. It is the Saturday Night Soundtrack. Also, this weekend in Milwaukee, Puerto Rican festival's going on at Henry Meyer Festival Park. If you didn't know, that's the Summerfest grounds. They're going to have music. There's tons of food, and it's authentic Puerto Rican cuisine, and there's a bunch of family-friendly activities and exhibits. So, of course, I gotta play some Puerto Rican artists right now. I'm talking about Bad Bunny and Chewy. This is Vueltita.

0: It's Jordan Rockeye with Enemies. You're listening to the Saturday Night Soundtrack. You know how sometimes songs will have the same name, but it'll sound completely different? Well, that song is titled Enemies, but whenever I think of a song titled Enemies, I think of Hannah Georges's song that came out in 2012 on her self-titled album. And I think she's got a new one coming out too on October 16th. She paired up with Lynn Heineman and they did an album called So Faint. And it's kind of melancholy. Some of it is a little bright, but it's going to be more on the somber side, I would say. Very different from her album that came out in 2012 of the same name. 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
1: 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Here's a highlight from one of the most recent episodes. From Sao Paulo, Brazil, psych pop outfit Tagua Tagua return with more of their dazzling pop flow that points to its roots and inspo from the 1970s. Led by Felipe Pupieri, many 88.9 listeners will remember their Studio Milwaukee session from last summer after releasing their 2025 album called Raio. New single Face a Mina Onda Bater is a groove that's saturated with authentic Brazilian warmth, drawing inspiration from icons like Jorge Ben. The song evokes that feeling of driving down an empty road towards the sunset, Felipe shared. The lyrics speak of the moment when something truly wonderful happens and that feeling takes over you. Find the song out everywhere now via Wonderwheel Recordings.

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0: some psych soul infusion from Pawpaw Rod. It's called Give It To Me Straight. He was at Summerfest this past year, had a really great show. Also, if you're a fan of Pawpaw Rod, you probably also like Still Woozy, Channel Tris. I really love him. SmiNo, they're all great artists in that vein. 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I got some Tyler Ballgame on the way with Live It Down, and a little bit later, some Big Thief.
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0: They've got such a cozy and romantic sound. I'm loving it. 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